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7: Good evening. Here's a quick look at your spot-on weather from the Legends Classic Country Network. For tonight, a chance of showers and thunderstorms with partly cloudy skies. It'll be breezy. Overnight lows dropping into the upper 60s. For Saturday, it'll be sunny, hot, and breezy. Chance of showers and thunderstorms also can't be ruled out, with high temperatures in the upper 90s. For Saturday night, showers, maybe a thunderstorm with cloudy conditions. It'll be breezy. Overnight lows dropping into the upper 50s. For Sunday, we'll have a slight chance of showers and thunderstorms with cloudy conditions. We might see the sunshine. It'll be breezy, with a high topping out close to 75 degrees. And that's a look at your spot-on weather on the Legends Classic Country Network.
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2: It's the celebration of all celebrations. 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
1: You know, we've stayed on the story of Lazarus all week, and I want to finish it up with this verse in John 11, 25 and 26. Mary, Martha, they come to Jesus. If you had been here, if you had shown up when I wanted you to show up, none of this would have happened. And guess what? Jesus said, "Listen, ladies, I am the resurrection and the life. And the one who believes on me, he will live, and even though they die, and whoever lives by believing in me will never die." See, Jesus didn't say, "I'll fix this, I'll bring life to this." He said, "I am life." See, we're chasing around and we're wanting God to do this and we're wanting God to do this and we're trying to find this and trying to get this thing. And God says, "I'm everything you're looking for." I want to encourage you today. Stop running around. Stop looking for everything everywhere and run to Jesus. He is who and what you've been looking for.
0: 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We're walking through this journey together.
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6: Good evening. Here's a quick look at your spot-on weather from the Legends Classic Country Network. For tonight, a chance of showers and thunderstorms with partly cloudy skies. It'll be breezy. Overnight lows dropping into the upper 60s. For Saturday, it'll be sunny, hot, and breezy. Chance of showers and thunderstorms also can't be ruled out, with high temperatures in the upper 90s. For Saturday night, showers, maybe a thunderstorm with cloudy conditions. It'll be breezy. Overnight lows dropping into the upper 50s. For Sunday, we'll have a slight chance of showers and thunderstorms with cloudy conditions. We might see the sunshine. It'll be breezy, with a high topping out close to 75 degrees. And that's a look at your spot-on weather on the Legends Classic Country Network.
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1: Thank you. Here's a number that I've been promising my fans all around Texas and ever, all in Florida and all wherever I've been a touring, that I was going to try and put this in an album. And we're going to try this one. I'll tell you, I learned it just the way I'm doing it. I put one verse where maybe it don't supposed to be, but this is the way I learned it when I was small, and I'm going to do it the same way.

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3: 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Running age pairs are up to $4,100. Running age bred cows are up to $3,800. Packer cows are up to $1.77, and Packer bulls are up to $2.31. Our 4th of July schedule goes as follows. Our last sale before the 4th will be June 29th and 30th. We will not have sales on July 6th and 7th. Our first sales back after the 4th will be July 13th and 14th. We have our monthly video sale schedule set. 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
3: For the child of God, current events remind us that our world is involved in a spiritual battle that is greater than anything our generation has seen before. While this truth can stir up fear or anxiety, we can be encouraged when we remind ourselves that God is in control and nothing is happening without His permission. My name is Kyle Osfeldt, and as the pastor of Grace Baptist Church in Pampa, Texas, I would like to encourage every believer to look to God for the strength and encouragement that only He can give. I would also encourage you to exercise a level of boldness for the cause of Christ like you've never exercised before. I am convinced that if God's people will stand for the truths of God's Word, we can have a greater impact on this culture than we ever thought possible. As has been said before, the only thing necessary for the triumph of evil is for good men to do nothing.

Well, here I sit a high, getting ideas. Ain't nothing but a fool to live like this. Out all night, running wild. 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

0: looking out the window of this little room, right over that flashing neon sign that says bar. 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
1: Well, here I sit by the window of this big old lonely mansion, looking out over the Smokies and owning everything I can see. 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

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She walks along the river in the quiet summer night.

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3: For the child of God, current events remind us that our world is involved in a spiritual battle that is greater than anything our generation has seen before. While this truth can stir up fear or anxiety, we can be encouraged when we remind ourselves that God is in control and nothing is happening without His permission. My name is Kyle Losfeldt, and as the pastor of Grace Baptist Church in Pampa, Texas, I would like to encourage every believer to look to God for the strength and encouragement that only He can give. I would also encourage you to exercise a level of boldness for the cause of Christ like you've never exercised before. I am convinced that if God's people will stand for the truths of God's Word, we can have a greater impact on this culture than we ever thought possible. As has been said before, the only thing necessary for the triumph of evil is for good men to do nothing. Therefore, be strong and of good courage. Be not afraid, neither be thou dismayed, for the Lord thy God is with thee.
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2: For the child of God, current events remind us that our world is involved in a spiritual battle that is greater than anything our generation has seen before. While this truth can stir up fear or anxiety, we can be encouraged when we remind ourselves that God is in control and nothing is happening without His permission. My name is Kyle Losfeldt, and as the pastor of Grace Baptist Church in Pampa, Texas, I would like to encourage every believer to look to God for the strength and encouragement that only He can give. I would also encourage you to exercise a level of boldness for the cause of Christ like you've never exercised before. I am convinced that if God's people will stand for the truths of God's Word, we can have a greater impact on this culture than we ever thought possible. As has been said before, the only thing necessary for the triumph of evil is for good men to do nothing. Therefore, be strong and of good courage. Be not afraid, neither be thou dismayed, for the Lord thy God is with thee.
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0: Hell, we'll wake up the roosters if we drank them real slow. 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We're barroom buddies, and that's the best kind. Nobody

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3: 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Running age pairs are up to $4,100. 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Packer cows are up to $1.77, and Packer bulls are up to $2.31. Our 4th of July schedule goes as follows. Our last sale before the 4th will be June 29th and 30th. We will not have sales on July 6th and 7th. Our first sales back after the 4th will be July 13th and 14th. We have our monthly video sale schedule set. 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
7: Good morning. 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For this morning, we'll start today with partly cloudy conditions, temperatures in the upper 60s, and it will be breezy. For this afternoon, sunny, hot, and breezy with a 40% chance of showers and thunderstorms after 4 p.m., high temperatures in the upper 90s. For tonight, we'll have cloudy conditions with showers and thunderstorms likely. It'll be breezy, overnight lows dropping into the upper 50s. For Sunday, it'll be cloudy with showers and thunderstorms likely. It'll be breezy with a high temperature in the low 70s. For Sunday night, a chance of showers and thunderstorms with cloudy conditions, overnight lows dropping into the mid 50s. And for Monday, partly sunny with high temperature in the mid-70s. And that's a look at your spot-on weather on the Legends Classic Country Network.
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1: 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Multiple cases of New World screwworms have been confirmed in Texas. Late spring rainfall has benefited crops in the central and coastal regions of Texas. More now from our team of Roundup reporters.
2: This is Jim Hearn in San Antonio. The screwworm cases in the state are on the increase. The Edwards Aquifer continues to rise, and another short crop for Texas Hill Country peach growers. We'll have those stories and more in today's report.
3: This is James Duncan from Marshall, and everything is busy in our town. Cattle producers are optimistic but cautious on some things. Produce is absolutely great.
4: More rain in Central Texas. This is Dr. Shane McClellan, and I'll have more from Waco.
5: Coastal Bend agricultural producers' attitudes have certainly changed from the doom and gloom earlier this year to a highly optimistic situation now that we've had some generous rain in the Coastal Bend area. This is Harvey Buring reporting from Corpus Christi, and I'll have more in this week's report.
1: Since our last program, multiple cases of New World screwworm detections have been confirmed in Texas by the U.S. Department of Agriculture. In San Antonio, Jim Hearn recaps the startup of the screwworm infestations, which rose quickly.
2: The number of screwworm cases in Texas are rising. We had a first case in a new calf born near La Pryor. We've had other finds in Zavala County, La Salle, and now in Gillespie County, and also in New Mexico near the Texas border, and probably more to come. The New World screwworm lays eggs in open wounds, and if left unattended, it can kill an animal in just a matter of days. The USDA has set a 12-mile quarantine around these sites, and sterile flies are being released in the area, hopefully to mate with wild female flies. And of course, the offspring then will be sterile. Canada is now restricting U.S. beef imports after our latest finds, and it's a race against time, really, to find a situation under control. Recent rains in the Texas Hill Country have provided growers with a little bit

0: added elevation in the Edwards Aquifer. We're now 20 feet below the historical conservation level, and that's a big improvement over 2 months ago. The growers still remind everyone, though, the drought is still lingering on across a good bit of the South Texas area. The peach harvest in the Texas Hill Country has started, and it's going to be a short season. Temperatures in February and March averaged 10 to 15 degrees above normal, telling peach trees that spring was here and time to get busy. Now, the freezing weather that followed in late March and April froze many of the young buds, so many trees in the hill country have few to no fruit at all this season. Enjoy those peaches, because although they're going to be fewer in number, the quality and the taste is excellent. For Farm Bureau Roundup, this is Jim Hearn in San Antonio.
1: The produce in East Texas so far this spring is looking very good. James Duncan is in Marshall, where he reports on that and the hay season for producers.
2: In East Texas, the spring fix-up and fence repair is being put on hold. The mowing machines are out and cranked up and running. It's hay season, and producers are already advancing toward another summer of successful production in the forage field. So weather permitting, of course. Our cattle, that's talked a lot around the area right now, and some expansion is being discussed by many young producers, and that's good for our industry. Restocking plans are being made. Spring calving is over in this area, and that's good because the summertime heat is not really conducive to good calf growth, and so we want to get done with it. We got other things to do anyway. And as we look at the situation in the farmers' markets, the produce is coming. It's regular. It's good. Boy, the string beans are really good this time of the year. Tomatoes still need a little attention with some blossom end rot occurring, but control has been in motion for several weeks now, and it's been effective. Watermelons are growing, but the 4th of July target date for harvest is going to be missed. But we've got a lot of things going on, and we're all ready for the celebration 250. And our outstanding programs are lined up throughout the rural East Texas area. So we're looking forward to all of that and the rest of the summer, too. Of course, it's going to be hot. It's already got there, hasn't it? Well, that's just normal for us. I'm James Duncan for the Texas Farm Bureau Roundup from Texas.
1: Now to our reports on rain on farms and ranches. In the Central Texas Blacklands, scattered rainfall has been beneficial for crops and pastures. Dr. Shane McClellan has an update from Waco on the region's crop conditions and the pasture mealybug that we reported on in last week's roundup.
3: This past week saw more scattered thunderstorms pop up across Central Texas. A few areas received 6 inches, while others received just a brief shower. Most received at least 2.5 inches of rain. I went on a producer visit between Riesel and Mart, and there was water running through a pasture like it was a creek. Also went to another farmer's place near Golson, and this place was almost dry. It's typical Central Texas weather. It's not consistent for everyone. A very scattered, spotty rainfall event. April was much wetter than normal, with 5.74 inches of rain, and May was slightly wetter than normal, with over 4 inches of rain. Our average rainfall for the month of June for Waco is 3.43 inches, and many of us have already passed that, receiving over 4 inches as of June 8th. Wheat harvest continues with yields ranging from 30 to 50 bushels in the same field. We expected there to be a reduced wheat yield due to frost damage, Hessian fly, and vernalization. The frost damage was probably more severe than many realized. The April and May rains have been beneficial for cotton and corn. Insect pressure in corn from aphids was much higher than normal in the month of May. The pasture mealybug has been getting a lot of attention and has been reported in a couple of counties around McLennan County. This invasive pest can decimate a standard Bermuda grass as well as some other grasses. Producers are encouraged to monitor hay fields. I know AgriLife Research is doing a lot of work currently on working on products, on application rates, what grasses are affected, and they're providing those updates as that information is generated. Producers are recommended to closely inspect areas where grass is yellowed or reddened. You will find pasture mealybugs. They're going to live and reside on leaf blades, but you should also look on other foliage stems throughout the plant. Until next time, this has been Dr. Shane McClellan from Waco with the Texas Farm Bureau Roundup.
1: Coastal agricultural producers have also seen a big change in the landscape following spring rainfall. Harvey Buring reports those producers are much more optimistic now about their crop harvest potential than they were a couple of months ago.
4: Well, things were looking very bleak back in February and March here in the Coastal Bend. Farmers didn't have enough moisture to get their seeding of field crops up and growing, and ranchers had no warm season grass growth coming out due to the lack of soil moisture, and that resulted in our cattlemen having mass liquidations of their cattle herds and farmers wondering if they'd get anything up for this season's field crop growth. But fortunately, those weather conditions changed in mid-April. They brought some modest rainfall to the area where crops were able to get established and a little grass get to grow in. During the past 45 days, generous rainfall amounts have blanketed the entire South Texas area, and in my portion of the Coastal Bend, we're 45 miles west of Corpus Christi, I've received 11.5 inches of rain during the past 2 months. And farmers that I've talked to are now optimistic that their grain sorghum crop could make 5,000 to 6,000 pounds per acre, and they've got cotton fields that they're hoping will make 2.5+ bales to the acre. And of course, every rancher I've talked to now wish they could have held on to more of their cattle herds and they'd have some cattle out there enjoying the lush grazing conditions that we're currently experiencing. Now, the rain of the past 2 months may have not been a drought buster for our area, and that's evident by our low lake levels, but our area farming ranchers know that it was truly a lifesaver. Reporting from the Coastal Bend area for Farm Bureau Roundup, this has been Harvey Buring.
1: We now go to Eddie Griffiths on the South Plains of West Texas, where planting season for cotton is well underway. And Eddie, your region has received some rainfall recently. Give us an idea about how much and how that has hopefully helped producers to get those cotton seeds into the ground.
5: Yeah, Tom, like you mentioned, it's heavily underway and wrapping up as far as cotton planting is concerned. I know producers were waiting on some rainfall, and it's been kind of hit and miss as far as, I mean, we were so incredibly dry. There have been places, gotten 2-3 inches, and that's enough to get something started, but not near enough to get us to where we need to be. And then those locations that maybe only got half to an inch, there's probably not enough moisture to get something established and germinated. So it's all over the board in West Texas as far as planting, whether it be cotton, grains, whatever, especially on the dry land side of things. If irrigated, you can probably subsidize that irrigation and get the crop established. But for dry land farmers, especially where they haven't received as much rainfall, I mean, I have locations that are in that same situation. It's the seeds are just sitting there waiting for some moisture.
1: How far along are you on your planting for cotton and any other planting that is underway?
5: We're about to wrap things up. We're just trying to hit some places that maybe it dried out or try to fix some mistakes.
1: Yes. Now, cotton planting and other crop plantings have been delayed some, right? So how has that impacted what producers are hoping for when it comes for the rest of the growing season into harvest?
5: Well, they're hoping to get their cotton crop or whatever crop they've got planted established. And yeah, it was delayed just simply because of drought conditions, but finally getting moisture into the area. Most producers just went ahead and dry planted, hoping for the rain, but you have to make those decisions of what to do with the price of seed, especially cotton seed or any other seed for that matter. You've got to make good decisions to make sure that you're going to get a crop established. Otherwise, you're just throwing money away.
1: Let's shift over to the pastures in the region and how the cattle and other livestock are doing on the grazing situation.
5: Well, we're just kind of like the row crop situation. If they receive moisture, then the pastures are greening up, and that is welcome news where they're not out there constantly trying to haul feed to those cattle each and every day. Maybe they're finally getting some green grass growing out there, and that's what the cattle really need. You can spoon them along to that point, but for the most part, you need those pastures to green up where they're getting those proper nutrients, and then that saves a lot on the feed bill.
1: Now, north of you, there is still a lot of extreme drought and exceptional drought, so hopefully those regions of the state will start to see some rainfall up in the upper panhandle.
5: Yeah, Yeah, that's definitely something that they need up north, and not getting the storms in there that just produce lightning and cause fires. They need moisture to green that stuff up and eliminate that hazardous cause of more wildfires from lightning.
1: So how far along before you are completed with your planting?
5: We're getting pretty close to wrapping things up. And like I say, we're just finishing up some grains right now and then trying to get some chemical out, try to control some weeds.
1: Eddie, thanks for your report today.
5: Thank you, Tom.
1: That is Eddie Griffiths. He's reporting for us today from the South Plains of West Texas. That is our program for this week. Thank you very much for joining us. Be with us again next time for more agricultural news from around Texas as we travel to the Panhandle and Rolling Plains. Plus, we'll have reports from the Hill Country and Eastern Texas. For everyone at Farm Bureau Roundup, I'm Tom Nicoletti, and this is the Texas Farm Bureau Radio Network.
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6: Good morning. 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For this morning, we'll start today with partly cloudy conditions, temperatures in the upper 60s, and it will be breezy. For this afternoon, sunny, hot, and breezy with a 40% chance of showers and thunderstorms after 4 p.m., high temperatures in the upper 90s. For tonight, we'll have cloudy conditions with showers and thunderstorms likely. It'll be breezy, overnight lows dropping into the upper 50s. For Sunday, it'll be cloudy with showers and thunderstorms likely. It'll be breezy with a high temperature in the low 70s. For Sunday night, a chance of showers and thunderstorms with cloudy conditions, overnight lows dropping into the mid 50s. And for Monday, partly sunny with a high temperature in the mid-70s. And that's a look at your spot-on weather on the Legends Classic Country Network.
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1: The Legends Classic Country Network is on the road. We are out among them. I'm over in Mobidi, Texas, and I'm talking to Tammy Benefield that has a grand opening coming up that you're going to want to know about. It's pretty exciting information here in Mobidi in Wheeler County. Tammy, tell me what's going on at the 152 Roadhouse.
2: We are finally going to open our doors. Everybody's been waiting for the announcement. It is going to be Monday, June 15th at 6 a.m.
1: 6 a.m. That means you're going to be cooking breakfast for everybody that day.
2: We will have breakfast, lunch, and dinner.
1: And what are the hours that the restaurant's going to be open?
2: We'll be open from 6 a.m. to 8 p.m.
1: 152 Roadhouse, folks, that's the name you need to remember. And Monday is the day. Now, Tammy, tell me a little bit about what kind of a menu you're going to have.
2: For breakfast, we will specialize in our breakfast burritos. We'll also have our egg plates that everyone's used to. And then for the sweet tooth, we'll have our waffles, pancakes, French toast, of course, biscuits and gravy. And then for our lunch and dinner, we specialize in smash burgers.
1: I had a smash burger at a music convention down in Crawford, Texas, not too long ago. And those are good.
2: They are good. And we have several specialty smash burgers, or you can build your own.
1: Now, folks, if you don't know what a smash burger is, you need to get out here to 152 Roadhouse on Monday and try one out. Now, is there a special menu for dinner?
2: We are adding our hand-breaded chicken fried steak and our hand-breaded chicken fried chicken for our dinner menu.
1: Give us a location for those that might be driving through or unfamiliar with actually where this restaurant is in Mobidi. Anybody that lives within 30 miles from here knows where 152 Roadhouse is.
2: It is 14810 Texas 152 Mobidi.
1: Okay, now that means you are basically, if you go to Wheeler, Texas, or in Wheeler, Texas, you just head west about 12 miles on 152, is that right?
2: That's correct. You can't miss us. We are on the road.
1: And the only restaurant, by the way, between Wheeler and Pampa, isn't that correct?
2: We are the only restaurant in Mobidi, or yes, like you said, between Wheeler and Pampa.
1: All right. Folks around here have heard the news about you opening this restaurant, 152 Roadhouse, just outside of Wheeler, Texas. And it's right here in beautiful Mobidi, Texas. A lot of folks are really looking forward to your opening, and that's going to be Monday. Why don't you just give everybody, Tammy, a special invitation to get on out here.
2: We would love to invite everyone to come and taste all of our new items. We think everybody will love them. They'll love our atmosphere and hanging out with us.
1: You've got everybody trained for a big smile when they walk in the door.
2: We have an amazing staff already waiting and can't wait to serve everyone that wants to step in and try our food.
1: All right, folks. Tammy Benefield and the staff are ready. 152 Roadhouse, great new restaurant opening up on Monday. So get out here, give them a try if you can't make it Monday. What days of the week are you open, Tammy?
2: We are open Monday through Saturday.
1: Monday through Saturday, so come out anytime Monday through Saturday. Breakfast starts at 6 a.m. and dinner time closes at 8 o'clock, so those are the hours, folks. It's a great menu, it looks like.
2: Also, you can call in an order to go. 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
1: Now, on the website, what do they look for?
2: They will look for the 152 Roadhouse Cafe. 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
1: That sounds like a deal. Welcome, welcome, welcome, everyone. We have a new restaurant right here in Wheeler County, and from the looks of things right here on the spot, as they prepare to open, it's going to be a dandy. I'm going to be here to try it out, so come on out and join us at the 152 Roadhouse opening Monday, June the 15th.

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3: 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Running age pairs are up to $4,100. 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Our 4th of July schedule goes as follows. Our last sale before the 4th will be June 29th and 30th. We will not have sales on July 6th and 7th. Our first sales back after the 4th will be July 13th and 14th. 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
2: For the child of God, current events remind us that our world is involved in a spiritual battle that is greater than anything our generation has seen before. While this truth can stir up fear or anxiety, we can be encouraged when we remind ourselves that God is in control and nothing is happening without His permission. My name is Kyle Losfeldt, and as the pastor of Grace Baptist Church in Pampa, Texas, I would like to encourage every believer to look to God for the strength and encouragement that only He can give. I would also encourage you to exercise a level of boldness for the cause of Christ like you've never exercised before. I am convinced that if God's people will stand for the truths of God's Word, we can have a greater impact on this culture than we ever thought possible. As has been said before, the only thing necessary for the triumph of evil is for good men to do nothing. Therefore, be strong and of good courage. Be not afraid, neither be thou dismayed, for the Lord thy God is with thee.
3: 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For this morning, we'll start today with partly cloudy conditions, temperatures in the upper 60s, and it will be breezy. For this afternoon, sunny, hot, and breezy with a 40% chance of showers and thunderstorms after 4 p.m., high temperatures in the upper 90s. For tonight, we'll have cloudy conditions with showers and thunderstorms likely. It'll be breezy, overnight lows dropping into the upper 50s. For Sunday, it'll be cloudy with showers and thunderstorms likely. It'll be breezy with a high temperature in the low 70s. For Sunday night, a chance of showers and thunderstorms with cloudy conditions, overnight lows dropping into the mid 50s. And for Monday, partly sunny with high temperature in the mid-70s. And that's a look at your spot-on weather on the Legends Classic Country Network.
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5: For the child of God, current events remind us that our world is involved in a spiritual battle that is greater than anything our generation has seen before. While this truth can stir up fear or anxiety, we can be encouraged when we remind ourselves that God is in control and nothing is happening without His permission. My name is Kyle Osfeldt, and as the pastor of Grace Baptist Church in Pampa, Texas, I would like to encourage every believer to look to God for the strength and encouragement that only He can give. I would also encourage you to exercise a level of boldness for the cause of Christ like you've never exercised before. I am convinced that if God's people will stand for the truths of God's Word, we can have a greater impact on this culture than we ever thought possible. As has been said before, the only thing necessary for the triumph of evil is for good men to do nothing. Therefore, be strong and of good courage. Be not afraid, neither be thou dismayed, for the Lord thy God is with thee.
0: Wolfridge Boys.
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The freedom train is rolling down 200 years of track, 200 years of glory, never to turn back. The train is called America. Your ticket is a dream that left towards your freedom for all the world to see. She left the station in Lexington in 1776 and rode to Philadelphia where the Liberty Bell was fixed. George Washington was the engineer. John Adams shoveled coal. Ben Franklin punched the tickets. Thomas Jefferson added soul.

he rode to New Orleans for the Battle of 1812. With Old Hickory at the throttle, she drove the British out. The Freedom Train's a fine train, the toughest the world has seen. Her whistle blows for liberty with a mighty head of steam. Wheeled sports a sweaty Pittsburgh, rolled across the Mississippi, from Texas to Missouri, for one real exciting trip. Then bang, the track was broken, smashed by a cannonball.

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The freedom train must never stop, the Republic never fold. Through the bloody fields of Gettysburg, the tears shone in his eyes. As he drove the train with fury, the freedom train survived. Again the train rolled westward to California shores, through the deserts and the prairies, even stronger than before. From Atlantic to Pacific, she rode the rails with pride.

there's much more to this story. Like Wilson and Roosevelt, they left the train to Truman, who stoked it mighty well. Then of Dwight D. Eisenhower and LBJ we sing, two brothers known as Kennedy and Martin Luther King. And still the train rolls forward over history's rugged trail, strengthened by the journey and the land beneath the rail. And you and I roll along and stroke the freedom fire, for we stand tall, Americans all, though honor can be higher.

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2: 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They're styled from Ariat, Twisted X, and Roper. Ladies, you're really going to like the sundresses and rompers that have just arrived at Wayne's. 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
1: Came crawling home last night, like many nights before. 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
1: It's coming to Pampa on June 13th. 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The annual cruise will be from 7 p.m. to 9 p.m. on the old Pampa Drag. It's the 23rd annual Burning of the Bricks, Saturday, June 13th in Pampa, Texas. For more information, call 806-664-4993.
2: For the child of God, current events remind us that our world is involved in a spiritual battle that is greater than anything our generation has seen before. While this truth can stir up fear or anxiety, we can be encouraged when we remind ourselves that God is in control and nothing is happening without His permission. My name is Kyle Losfeldt, and as the pastor of Grace Baptist Church in Pampa, Texas, I would like to encourage every believer to look to God for the strength and encouragement that only He can give. I would also encourage you to exercise a level of boldness for the cause of Christ like you've never exercised before. I am convinced that if God's people will stand for the truths of God's Word, we can have a greater impact on this culture than we ever thought possible. As has been said before, the only thing necessary for the triumph of evil is for good men to do nothing. Therefore, be strong and of good courage. Be not afraid, neither be thou dismayed, for the Lord thy God is with thee.
0: Reba. Ricky Skaggs.
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How old do you think I am? 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
1: We are here downtown Pampa, Texas for the 23rd annual High Plains Cruisers Burning the Bricks Car Show and Cruise. I'm here with Brady Brogdon. He's going to give us some information about the car show. It is today from 10 to 3, and we've got some auction items, awards, hourly prizes. So here's Brady. Tell us a little bit about what's going on.
2: 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The awards will be at 3 o'clock this afternoon. Top 20 cars, People's Choice, Cruiser's Choice, Best of Show, and O'Reilly's Choice. 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Our cruise around our old drag is from 6 p.m. to 9 p.m. The Hoover Volunteer Fire Department has a designated burnout spot, and it'll start at 6 o'clock, and all money from it benefits them.
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7: Good morning. 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For this morning, we'll start today with partly cloudy conditions, temperatures in the upper 60s, and it will be breezy. For this afternoon, sunny, hot, and breezy with a 40% chance of showers and thunderstorms after 4 p.m., high temperatures in the upper 90s. For tonight, we'll have cloudy conditions with showers and thunderstorms likely. It'll be breezy, overnight lows dropping into the upper 50s. For Sunday, it'll be cloudy with showers and thunderstorms likely. It'll be breezy with a high temperature in the low 70s. For Sunday night, a chance of showers and thunderstorms with cloudy conditions, overnight lows dropping into the mid 50s. And for Monday, partly sunny with high temperature in the mid-70s. And that's a look at your spot-on weather on the Legends Classic Country Network.
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1: We're here downtown Pampa, Texas for the 23rd annual High Plains Cruisers Burning the Bricks Car Show and Cruise. The car show is today from 10 to 3, and the cruise will start tonight at 6. We have vendors out here selling honestly a little bit of everything and so many cool cars. 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Come out downtown Pampa, Texas today from 10 to 3. 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
1: We are here downtown Pampa, Texas for the 23rd annual Burn in the Bricks car show and cruise. I am here with one of the vendors selling some things down here. Melissa, tell me a little bit about what you got.
2: 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Come out and hang out with us and say hi for a little while down here.
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1: 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I am here with Jaden. She is here with the Moose, and she's going to tell us a little bit about what they're doing down here today.
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5: Good morning. 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For this morning, we'll start today with partly cloudy conditions, temperatures in the upper 60s, and it will be breezy. For this afternoon, sunny, hot, and breezy with a 40% chance of showers and thunderstorms after 4 p.m., high temperatures in the upper 90s. For tonight, we'll have cloudy conditions with showers and thunderstorms likely. It'll be breezy, overnight lows dropping into the upper 50s. For Sunday, it'll be cloudy with showers and thunderstorms likely. It'll be breezy with a high temperature in the low 70s. For Sunday night, a chance of showers and thunderstorms with cloudy conditions, overnight lows dropping into the mid 50s. And for Monday, partly sunny with a high temperature in the mid-70s. And that's a look at your spot-on weather on the Legends Classic Country Network.
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But it's plain to see that pretty soon there's going to be no country legends walking here among us. Just like the drive-in picture shows and the mom-and-pop stores. Right soon all of them are going to be gone.

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1: We are here downtown Pampa, Texas for the 23rd annual High Plains Cruisers Burning the Bricks Car Show and Cruise. I'm here with Brady Brogdon. He's going to give us some information about the car show. It is today from 10 to 3, and we've got some auction items, awards, hourly prizes. So here's Brady. Tell us a little bit about what's going on.
2: 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We're having our car show today, 23rd annual, from 10 a.m. to 3 p.m. downtown Pampa on Kyler Street. 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
1: 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So many cool cars, lots of vendors, plus all the shops downtown are open. If you're hungry, we've got you covered there as well. 806, Finley's, and the Coney are all open. 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
1: 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We are here from 10 to 3 today. I'm here with McKenna with Cox Custom Creations. She's going to tell us a little bit about what they've got today.
2: We've got the official Burning the Bricks Car Show shirt. 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
8: Good afternoon. 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For this afternoon, sunny, hot, and breezy with a 40% chance of showers and thunderstorms after 4 p.m. High temperatures in the upper 90s. For tonight, we'll have cloudy conditions with showers and thunderstorms likely. It'll be breezy, overnight lows dropping into the upper 50s. For Sunday, it'll be cloudy with showers and thunderstorms likely. It'll be breezy with a high temperature in the low 70s. For Sunday night, a chance of showers and thunderstorms with cloudy conditions, overnight lows dropping into the mid 50s. And for Monday, partly sunny with a high temperature in the mid 70s. And that's a look at your spot-on weather on the Legends Classic Country Network.
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3: 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Running age pairs are up to $4,100. Running age bred cows are up to $3,800. Packer cows are up to $1.77, and packer bulls are up to $2.31. Our 4th of July schedule goes as follows. Our last sale before the 4th will be June 29th and 30th. We will not have sales on July 6th and 7th. Our first sales back after the 4th will be July 13th and 14th. We have our monthly video sale schedule set. If you're looking to move some grass yearlings midsummer or want to forward contract your fall calves, give us a call. We have the buying power. 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
1: We are here downtown Pampa, Texas for the 23rd annual Burning the Bricks Car Show and Cruise. I am here with Tristan. She's going to tell us a little bit about her shop.
2: Hi, I'm Tristan. 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
1: We are here downtown Pampa, Texas for the 23rd annual High Plains Cruisers Burning the Bricks Car Show and Cruise. We will be here for the car show until 3. Hoover Volunteer Fire Department will be hosting this year's burnout competition, starting at 6 p.m. on Gray Street, between Francis and Kingsmill, east of the vault. Single burnouts are going to be $10, unlimited will be $40, with all proceeds benefiting Hoover. The cruise will start at 6. We have food trucks, including Connected Borders, Texas Tater, and KT Mini Donuts. 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
1: 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The cruise will start at 6. We have food trucks, including Connected Borders, Texas Tater, and KT Mini Donuts. 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
2: Hi everyone, I'm Craig Orndorff. This is Weekend in the Country, the show where we listen to the country music memories. Greetings, my friends. It's so nice to be with you once again as we get ready for another edition of the show that features some of the greatest country music of our lifetime. Coming up, we'll play the most popular records from this week in our spotlight year. But that's not all. Throughout the show, we'll add some information and fun facts to help you remember how things were back then. And today, we're going back to the second week of June in 1987. And we'll play the biggest country records in the USA from this weekend 39 years ago. Well, that's what's lined up for you today. And if you're ready, let's begin this weekend in the country. And we start on the countdown at number 20 with Holly Dunn, Love Someone Like Me.

0: There's Holly Dunn, Love Someone Like Me, the lead-off single from her sophomore album, Cornerstone. That was moving up the chart to a high of number 2, and she co-wrote the song with Radney Foster. Speaking of songwriters, there's a supergroup trio at number 19, consisting of 3 big Nashville composers. The group is SKO, and it stands for Skylar, Knobloch, and Overstreet. This is American Me.
1: I like the game of baseball, and I love some crackerjack.

0: That's the group that uses initials for its name, SKO. Tom Schuyler, Fred Knobloch, and Paul Overstreet. Knobloch, who took the lead vocals on that one, had a few solo hits previously and a big duet smash with Susan Anton, Killin' Time. Meanwhile, Overstreet had just left the group, beginning his own successful solo career. Now, the lineup's last single was a number one hit, Baby's Got a New Baby. And that one, American Me, was at number 19 this week in 1987 that would climb three positions higher. Oh, and by the way, Paul Overstreet comes up later on because he was the co-writer of the song at number one this week. We've gone back 39 years today when the President of the United States was Ronald Reagan. And this week, he made one of the most memorable speeches in history. We'll get to that later on. But the administration was also grappling with the Iran-Contra affair. Arms were sold to Iran in exchange for American hostages held in Lebanon. Well, then Lieutenant Colonel Oliver North of the National Security Council devised a plan to use the proceeds of those sales to help fund the freedom-fighting Contras in Nicaragua, and he would testify before Congress in July. But the focus of the hearings this week was a paper shredder, along with North's comely secretary, Fawn Hall.
1: Best my recollection, it was early evening. I don't have a clear recollection of how it started. Colonel North probably opened the five-drawer safe and began to pull items from it, and I joined him in an effort so that he would not have to just wasting his time shredding. And as he pulled documents from each drawer and placed them on top of the shredder, I inserted them into the shredder. At the same time, I asked him if I could go ahead and shred the prof's notes and phone logs, and he acknowledged that I should go ahead and do that, and I did so.
0: With her cascading blonde locks, Fawn Hall became the talk of D.C. this week in 1987. And one of the new faces of country music was Ricky Van Shelton. His second single was at number 18 this week, Crime of Passion.

0: Crime of Passion. Ricky Van Shelton at number 18 this week in 1987. His first top 10 that would peak at number 7, but his next five singles would all hit number 1.
1: I like to complain to the bakery man when they hot dog buns. You make so long that when you eat your hot dog up, you still have this bun left. That isn't very neat. So I say, make your bun shorter.
2: How about a hot dog that's longer? New Oscar Mayer bun-length hot dogs. They're longer than regular hot dogs, so Oscar Mayer bun-length hot dogs fit your bun bite for juicy bite.
1: Never mind.
0: Our national nightmare was over. After 100 years of hot dogs being less than 5 inches long, Oscar Mayer finally gave us the bun-length hot dog, now measuring 6 inches, so you wouldn't have that little piece of bun left over. And by the way, a pack of hot dogs was going for about $1 this weekend, the buns as well, and ground beef if you preferred burgers, also right around $1 a pound. All right, we get back to the countdown this week in 1987, and Conway Twitty's holding spot number 17. Here's Julia.

0: After spending the last couple of weeks at the number 2 position, Conway Twitty was down to number 17 this weekend in 1987 with Julia. That was the second of 3 straight runner-up records for Conway, the previous one Fallen for You for Years, and the next one I Want to Know You Before We Make Love. We're listening to the memories from June of 1987 on this weekend in the country.
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0: I'm Craig Orndorff, counting down the hits from the second week of June in 1987. And Mickey Gilley had song number 16, Full Grown Fool.

0: Full-Grown Fool, there's Mickey Gilley making his final top 20 appearance, as the record was at its peak of number 16 on the countdown this week in 1987.
1: In Fort Mill, South Carolina, deposed PTO leaders Jim and Tammy Baker skipped church services today and led reporters on a high-speed chase instead to a restaurant that stayed open especially to serve them lunch. The Bakers have been given a reprieve on their eviction notice from their million-dollar parsonage, as Jackie Judd reports.
2: The Bakers sped away from the plush house owned by PTL and went out to lunch. They soon returned. And through a spokesman said they can't vacate the house by tomorrow, the deadline set by PTL's new management. At his church in Lynchburg, Virginia, the Reverend Jerry Falwell claimed there never was a June 15th deadline. But he's now giving the Bakers 30 days or so to get out.
3: They have any reasonable time they wish to leave, and they know that. I don't think they have any misgivings that we're going to be unkind.
2: Near the grounds of Heritage USA in South Carolina, a group of PTL contributors clamored for Falwell's resignation. Blaming the Baker's excesses, the PTL last week filed for reorganization under the federal bankruptcy laws. Falwell hopes it is out of bankruptcy within a year, with the multi-million-dollar TV ministry and religious resort intact. Minus, of course, Jim and Tammy Baker.
0: Jackie Judd for ABC News with a lead-in from Tom Jarrell. Good to hear his voice again. He was always solid as the weekend anchor. Yes, this was the year of the PTL scandal. Jim and Tammy, the encounter with Jessica Hahn, the payoff, and then bankruptcy, embezzlement, fraud, all kinds of good stuff. And it was in the news headlines this weekend 39 years ago. And the weekend was on the countdown this week. Yeah, the title of song number 15 from Steve Warner.

0: Song number 15 on this day in 1987, The Weeknd from Steve Warner. That's heading up to number one, his sixth all-time, and one of three from his album, It's a Crazy World. The other two, Small Town Girl and Linda. Well, you know, there was another scandal in the spring of 1987 besides the PTL, and believe it or not, it was in politics.
1: Tonight, she was an unknown beauty from Miami. He could have been the next president of the United States. Together, they became a worldwide sensation. And tonight, Barbara has the first interview with Donna Rice.
2: People have been pulling and tugging at me. Everybody wants to give me advice. Everybody wants to get a piece of me.
1: She goes on the record, her relationship with Gary Hart.
3: Did you know that he was married?
2: Not at first, no.
3: Did you ask him?
1: The scene when they discovered they were being followed.
2: Everything was very rushed. It was a panic situation.
1: After 7 weeks of secondhand accounts.
2: Is this what people want to hear? Is this what people want to see?
1: Barbara gets the story from Donna Rice.
0: That was coming up this week on 2020, a much ballyhooed interview with Donna Rice, whose involvement with former Colorado senator and presidential candidate Gary Hart led to his withdrawal from the campaign. And an overnight trip on a yacht named Monkey Business didn't help out either. But the interview did help 2020 have their biggest ratings of the year. Well, big-time ratings were standard for the duo at number 14 on the countdown this week in 1987. Here are

0: I know where I'm going. Those are the Judds, Naomi and Winona. Earlier in the year, they had a streak of 8 consecutive number ones come to an end, but they would be right back on top of the charts with this one. And they were at number 14 this week in 1987.
1: More coming up on Weekend in the Country.
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7: 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It's the 23rd annual Burning of the Bricks, Saturday, June 13th in Pampa, Texas. 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
8: For the child of God, current events remind us that our world is involved in a spiritual battle that is greater than anything our generation has seen before. While this truth can stir up fear or anxiety, we can be encouraged when we remind ourselves that God is in control and nothing is happening without His permission. My name is Kyle Losfeldt, and as the pastor of Grace Baptist Church in Pampa, Texas, I would like to

0: encourage every believer to look to God for the strength and encouragement that only He can give. I would also encourage you to exercise a level of boldness for the cause of Christ like you've never exercised before. I am convinced that if God's people will stand for the truths of God's Word, we can have a greater impact on this culture than we ever thought possible. As has been said before, the only thing necessary for the triumph of evil is for good men to do nothing. Therefore, be strong and of good courage. Be not afraid, neither be thou dismayed, for the Lord thy God is with thee.
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2: I'm Craig Orndorff, getting together with you once again from the Shenandoah Valley of Virginia. Today, we're remembering the music and the times of June 1987. And on the Billboard Hot Country Singles chart from that weekend, Mo Bandy had song number 13, "Till I'm Too Old to Die Young."

0: Mo Bandy, Till I'm Too Old to Die Young. That peaked at number 6 on the chart, but it was down to number 13 this weekend in 1987. And now it's movie time from this weekend in 87. Number 1 at the box office this week was Predator, with Arnold Schwarzenegger and Carl Weathers. Also playing, the story of Elliot Ness in The Untouchables with Kevin Costner and Sean Connery.
1: If you open the ball on these people, Mr. Ness, you must be prepared to go all the way. Because they won't give up the fight until one of you is dead.
2: I want to get Capone. I don't know how to get him.
1: Want to get Capone? Here's how you get him. He pulls a knife, you pull a gun. He sends one of yours to the hospital, you send one of his to the morgue. That's the Chicago way. And that's how you get Capone.
0: Eddie Murphy was back in Beverly Hills Cop 2. Bigfoot moves in with a suburban family in Harry and the Hendersons, starring John Lithgow. A lot of outdoors silliness with Jim Varney and Ernest Goes to Camp. And the dark comedy Witches of Eastwick with Jack Nicholson, Michelle Pfeiffer, Susan Sarandon, and Cher.
3: I am positive that you are the most unattractive man I have ever met in my entire life. You know, in the short time we've been together, you have demonstrated every loathsome characteristic of the male personality and even discovered a few new ones. You are physically repulsive, intellectually retarded, you're morally reprehensible, vulgar, insensitive, selfish, stupid. You have no taste, a lousy sense of humor, and you smell.
0: But she still went for him, as did the other witches in Witches of Eastwick, one of the movies playing this weekend in 1987. And playing on our radios that weekend was Dan Seals. He had song number 12 on the countdown, I Will Be There.

0: 1 week earlier in 1987, that was the top song in country music. This week, Dan Seals tumbled to number 12 with I Will Be There. That was his fifth consecutive chart topper, and the streak would continue. His next four would also make it to number one. It's June of 87 on this weekend in the country.
1: Hey, Jen, you ready for a girls' night in?
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0: Today, our calendar has been turned back 39 years. It's June of 1987. 2 years earlier, Crystal Gayle and Gary Morris teamed up for a number one hit, Making Up for Lost Time. Well, they were back on the countdown again this week. Coming in at number 11, here's Another World.
18: I'm over.

The Crystal Gale-Gary Morris combination has had a connection to TV. The previous hit I mentioned, Making Up for Lost Time, was featured on the show Dallas. In fact, the subtitle was The Dallas Lover's Song. And this one, Another World, would become the theme song of that soap opera. Crystal even made a few appearances on the show. And the record, Another World, was at number 11 this week. In 1987, it would top out at number 4. Here's a bonus tune from this weekend in 87. Earlier, we had the songwriter supergroup, SKO. Well, a bit further down the chart was another superstar combo. This time, it's all ladies. Dolly Parton, Emmylou Harris, and Linda Ronstadt. At number 36, Telling Me Lies.

0: The trio had first tried to record an album in the middle 70s, but there were scheduling conflicts and they were on different record labels, so it didn't work out. Well, the collaboration finally came together over a number of sessions in 1986. The album, Trio, was released in March of 87 and had already gone to number one. The first single, To Know Him Is to Love Him, also topped the charts. And Telling Me Lies was at number 36 this week. It would peak at number 3, and the ladies would win a Grammy for Best Country Performance by a Vocal Group. Well, that's going to do it for hour number one of today's show. We'll take a break and come back with more of the hits from this week in 1987 on Weekend in the Country.
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0: This is hour two of Weekend in the Country. I'm Craig Orndorff, and a happy weekend to you wherever you are and whatever you're doing. And thank you so much for coming back for part two of the show. Today we've gone back 39 years to the second week of June in 1987. And we're doing our reminiscing courtesy of the most popular records of the day, according to the Billboard Hot Country Singles Chart. All right, 10 records down, 10 to go from this week in 87, and we get back on track with John Schneider at number 10, Love You Ain't Seen the Last of Me.

0: Love, You Ain't Seen the Last of Me, that's John Schneider. Song number 10 this week in 1987, and while we wouldn't see the last of him, it would be his last appearance in the top 10, as the record would peak at number 6, and he'd pretty much give up his recording career to focus on acting. We're in June of 1987 on today's show, and in the top 20 there were only two female solo performers. We had Holly Dunn back at number 20 with Love Someone Like Me, and coming in at number 9, it's Tanya Tucker, It's Only Over For You.
1: So

0: Countdown record number 9 this weekend of 1987, It's Only Over For You. That's Tanya Tucker. That would climb one more position before easing off the chart, making it the 4th top 10 single from her big comeback album Girls Like Me, which included the number 1 hit Just Another Love. Well, here we are in June of 87. The TV season was over, so it was mostly reruns on the tube. Except for Joe Bob Briggs' drive-in theater on the movie channel.
1: To tell you the truth, I'm a little ticked off tonight. You know, I try to run drive-in theater like the oil business. We're here to serve you, to give you what you want, unless we can't find it. So for months now, we've been getting these letters addressed to Joe Bob Briggs, that's me, saying, when is the movie channel gonna show When Nature Calls? Of course, this shows how much the average layman knows, because the correct title of the movie is When Nature Calls, You Gotta Go. But anyhow, we finally got it for you tonight, and I had to go through hell to get this flick on the air, so I hope you appreciate it. And then at 12:45 tonight, we're going to have a flick called Mischief. But okay, let's talk about this, When Nature Calls. This is a flick that came out last year, and it played for one entire week in several drive-ins in northern Jersey, and then it went direct to Wyoming Public Access Cable. And now we got it for you right here on the movie channel. This is the finest drive-in movie starring G. Gordon Liddy and John Cameron Swayze made all last year.
0: Joe Bob Briggs, the unapologetic Texas redneck with a matter-of-fact sense of humor and delivery. He was a big hit with the late-night B-movies on drive-in theater on the movie channel. And as we get back to the countdown this week in 1987, there's a Texan singing song number 8, and you can almost catch a wry smile on the voice of George Strait.
2: I

0: Sometimes you just have to relocate. There's George Strait, All My Exes Live in Texas, at number 8 this week in 1987, headed up to number 1, his 11th of all time. Well, here in June of 87, things were good. The economy's strong. We bought microwave ovens this year at a record pace. More than 12.5 million were sold. Waterbeds were at the height of their popularity. 22% of all mattress sales in the U.S. were waterbeds this year. Bed and breakfast inns are popping up. People are finding it's a great way to save old houses or refurbish dilapidated mansions and once opulent townhouses. Red M&Ms were back. They were discontinued in 1976 over concerns of the dye that was being used, but over the last two Christmas seasons, they had special green and red candies, and people clamored for M&M Mars to bring back the red ones full time. If you were going out to eat, your restaurant had to have a salad bar. There was one in Rockville, Maryland, measuring 40 feet long. And everything was blackened these days, roast beef, chicken, pork chops. Sushi restaurants were hot. And one more message from the 80s, just say no.
1: Is there anyone out there who still isn't clear about what doing drugs does? Okay, last time. This is your brain. This is drugs. This is your brain on drugs. Any questions?
0: Don't fry your brain, man. The Partnership for a Drug-Free America launched that ad campaign here in 1987. Well, the only thing we're on this weekend is the countdown. And at number 7 on the chart is an old Elvis song covered by Dwight Yoakam.

0: Little Sister, a hit for Elvis Presley in 1961, and a country hit for Dwight Yoakam in 1987. That was at its peak of number 7 on the countdown, and it was the lead-off single from his album Hillbilly Deluxe, which topped the album chart this weekend, 39 years ago.
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0: Today's stroll down memory lane leads us back to the second weekend of June in 1987. Here's our second duo on the countdown this week, and once again, it's a pair of ladies. It's Sweethearts of the Rodeo, and they're at number 6 with Chains of Gold.

0: Sweethearts of the Rodeo, sisters Janice Oliver and Christine Arnold out of Manhattan Beach, California. They were at number 6 this week in 1987, Chains of Gold. That would rise to a high of number 4. We are in the 1980s, and that means we were fighting communism. And 3 of the biggest battlers were in the news this week. Here's one of them.
1: Pope John Paul returned to the Vatican tonight after arousing the ire of Poland's highest officials during his 3rd and most controversial trip to his homeland. Throughout his latest pilgrimage, the Pope seemed on the offensive against the Warsaw government, throwing the Vatican support behind the outlawed Solidarity Union. That prompted an unexpected last-minute meeting between the Pope and the head of Poland's Communist Party, as David Ensor reports.
2: The hastily arranged final meeting was a chance for General Jaruzelski to privately react to what the Pope has been saying. Polish officials declined comment, but church officials confirm the Jaruzelski government is not happy with what it sees as the political tone of the Pope's remarks. It has been an extraordinary week for Poland, during which fully a third of the nation's 37 million people are thought to have seen the Pope. John Paul's presence gave his countrymen a rare chance to show their true feelings, and he spoke forcefully for their desire for greater freedoms.
3: But tomorrow, the country will return to normal. And sadly, many here say normal for Poland is a sick economy, an unpopular government, a demoralized people.
0: From ABC's World News Tonight, Pope John Paul II wrapping up a week-long trip to his native Poland this weekend in 1987. We're back to the countdown now at number 5 with a performer who's just a number 1 hit-making machine, Earl Thomas Conley. That was a close one. I love

0: The fifth most popular country song in the USA this week in 1987. That was a close one. Earl Thomas Conley. Soon to become his 13th number one hit. And what a ride he's on. 12 of his last 14 records made it to the top of the chart.
1: Good morning, everyone. I'm Joan Lennon. It is Friday, June 12th. And yesterday, the British voters elected their new parliament. And therefore, Charles Gibson is in London this morning. Charlie, good morning.
2: Good morning, Joan. And an overwhelmingly conservative parliament it is. We were speaking to the editor of the Sunday Times here in London a few moments ago. And he said, Margaret Thatcher really has become the Franklin Roosevelt of British politics. She has changed the nature of debate here. She won an overwhelming victory last night. Far bigger than any of the British pundits expected. She'll have about 100-seat majority, give or take a few in the House of Commons. A very strong affirmation for the Conservative government here, and she has been elected to a third consecutive term, something that no British politician in modern times has been able to achieve.
3: It is wonderful to be entrusted with the government of this country, this great country, once again.
0: Margaret Thatcher winning her third straight term as Prime Minister of Britain. In a report from Good Morning America, how nice to hear Charles Gibson and Joan London again. The date on that was Friday, June 12, 1987. And song number four on the Billboard Hot Country Singles chart that day was by Eddie Raven. Never too-

0: Well, there's the second song on the countdown this week in 1987 that had both the words young and old in the title. At number 13, it was Mo Bandy, Till I'm Too Old to Die Young. And there at number 4, Eddie Raven, You're Never Too Old for Young Love. Well, that would top out one position higher, making it a chart oddity, his fourth straight single to peak at number 3 on the countdown. However, his next three singles would all go to number 1. We're hanging out in June of 1987 on today's Weekend in the Country.
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7: 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And there's Classic Country WCCK in Paducah, Kentucky. Well, today we're back in June of 1987, and here's song number 3 on the countdown, You're My First Lady by T.G. Shepherd.

0: You're My First Lady. There's T.G. Shepherd at number 3 this weekend in 1987. That would stall out at number 2. Well, no stall out for Tim Richmond on the NASCAR circuit this weekend.
1: If he wins, it would be the third straight victory for him here at Pocono. The crowd waving Richmond with the hand out of the window. And Tim Richmond has picked up the victory in the Miller High Life 500 here at Pocono.
0: Eli Gold on the call for SETN. As Tim Richmond won his first start of the year, he'd also win next week as well. But he had missed the season up to this point because he had contracted double pneumonia. And sadly, it wasn't known at the time, but he had acquired AIDS. And the virus would be the cause of his death in 1989. Dale Earnhardt would win the championship this year. Meanwhile, back on Memorial Day weekend, Al Unser Jr. became the oldest winner of the Indy 500, 5 days shy of his 48th birthday, and also

Also, he became the second driver to win it four times. NBA this weekend, the Lakers won the title, beating the defending champion Celtics in six. Magic Johnson was the MVP. NHL, Edmonton won their third cup in 4 years. They beat Philadelphia in seven. French Open tennis, Yvonne Lendl won the men's title, and Steffi Graf won her first Grand Slam, taking the ladies' crown. Boxing, back in April, Sugar Ray Leonard beat Marvin Hagler for the middleweight championship. Horse racing, Ali Sheba won the Derby and Preakness by less than a length both times over Bet Twice, but at the Belmont, Bet Twice won by 14 lengths. And in baseball, Mike Schmidt hit his 500th home run on April 17th. June 2nd, the Mariners had the number one overall pick in the draft and selected Ken Griffey Jr. The Twins and Cardinals were World Series bound, and Minnesota would win it in seven. And that's a run through sports from this week in 1987. And we're up to number two on the countdown this week. Here's the Nitty Gritty Dirt Band. Baby's Gotta Hold On Me.

0: With Jeff Hanna on the lead vocals, there's the Nitty Gritty Dirt Band, Baby's Got a Hold on Me, the kickoff single from their album, Hold On. That was record number two this week in 1987, and that's as high as it would get. And the song that kept it out of the number one spot is coming up next on Weekend in the Country.
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0: We're rounding the turn and coming down the home stretch of today's show, but before we finish up, let me remind you about the Facebook page. Just give Weekend in the Country a like and or a follow there. Share us with your friends and be sure to tell them to listen in each and every week, just like you do, and we certainly appreciate that, because without you, I'd just be here talking to myself, and that's no fun. All right, time now for the Classic Country feature, where we go back even further from our spotlight year. And we're going to do a quick visit to the second weekend of June in 1974. And number one that weekend was an artist that we had earlier in this show. It's Dolly Parton. In 1987, she was on the chart as part of the trio with Linda Ronstadt and Emmylou Harris. Well, it was all Dolly this week in 1974 with this big smash. Yeah.

hope life treats you kind, and I hope that you have all that you ever dreamed of, and I wish you joy and happiness. But above all of this,

0: Here's Dolly, I Will Always Love You. Now, the song has the distinction of being number one on two different occasions. A re-recorded version topped the charts in October of 82, but the original was at number one on this day in 1974. Well, now we're up to the number one song from this weekend in our spotlight year 1987. But first, the top news story of the day, which happened on Friday, June 12th in Berlin.
1: President Reagan challenged the Soviet Union to offer a dramatic signal on human rights to underscore its new policy of openness.
2: General Secretary Gorbachev, if you seek peace, if you seek prosperity for the Soviet Union and Eastern Europe, if you seek liberalization, come here to this gate. Mr. Gorbachev, open this gate. Mr. Gorbachev, tear down this wall.
1: But there are still two Berlins. A crowd gathered on the other side of the Brandenburg Gate, attempting to listen to the president's speech as guards look east and west.
3: It's no coincidence the president is challenging the Soviet Union on human rights at the same time the two sides are making progress on arms control. He and his staff are concerned about the growing tendency in Europe to see the U.S. and Soviet Union as moral equals. Mr. Reagan came to the Berlin Wall to try to prove that isn't so. Bill Plant, CBS News, Berlin.
0: President Reagan's Tear Down This Wall speech happened this week in 1987. And back here in the USA that weekend, the number one country song in the land belonged to Randy Travis. Forever and ever, amen.
4: You

Here's Randy Travis, Forever and Ever Amen, the lead-off single from his album Always and Forever, which would go on to sell 5 million copies. Meanwhile, the song Forever and Ever Amen, written by Paul Overstreet and Don Schlitz, would win a Grammy and be the ACM's Song of the Year. It was Randy's third number one single, spending 3 weeks at the top spot, and it was the first country record to stay that long at number one since Lookin' for Love by Johnny Lee in 1980, a seven-year span. Forever and Ever Amen, number one this day in 1987. Well, that's it for this week's show, everybody. We are all out of time. It's been great having you here, and I'll have your seat ready for you again next week. And until then, this is Craig Orndorff saying so long for Weekend in the Country.

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3: It's coming to Pampa on June 13th. 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It's the 23rd annual Burning of the Bricks, Saturday, June 13th in Pampa, Texas. 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
4: Good afternoon. Here's a look at your spot-on weather from the Legends Classic Country Network. For this afternoon, sunny, hot, and breezy with a 40% chance of showers and thunderstorms after 4 p.m. High temperatures in the upper 90s. For tonight, we'll have cloudy conditions with showers and thunderstorms likely. It'll be breezy, overnight lows dropping into the upper 50s. For Sunday, it'll be cloudy with showers and thunderstorms likely. It'll be breezy with a high temperature in the low 70s. For Sunday night, a chance of showers and thunderstorms with cloudy conditions, overnight lows dropping into the mid 50s. And for Monday, partly sunny with a high temperature in the mid 70s. And that's a look at your spot-on weather on the Legends Classic Country Network.
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3: For the child of God, current events remind us that our world is involved in a spiritual battle that is greater than anything our generation has seen before. While this truth can stir up fear or anxiety, we can be encouraged when we remind ourselves that God is in control and nothing is happening without His permission. My name is Kyle Losfeldt, and as the pastor of Grace Baptist Church in Pampa, Texas, I would like to encourage every believer to look to God for the strength and encouragement that only He can give. I would also encourage you to exercise a level of boldness for the cause of Christ like you've never exercised before. I am convinced that if God's people will stand for the truths of God's Word, we can have a greater impact on this culture than we ever thought possible. As has been said before, the only thing necessary for the triumph of evil is for good men to do nothing. Therefore, be strong and of good courage. Be not afraid, neither be thou dismayed, for the Lord thy God is with thee.
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7: Good afternoon. 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For this afternoon, sunny, hot, and breezy with a 40% chance of showers and thunderstorms after 4 p.m. High temperatures in the upper 90s. For tonight, we'll have cloudy conditions with showers and thunderstorms likely. It'll be breezy, overnight lows dropping into the upper 50s. For Sunday, it'll be cloudy with showers and thunderstorms likely. It'll be breezy with a high temperature in the low 70s. For Sunday night, a chance of showers and thunderstorms with cloudy conditions, overnight lows dropping into the mid 50s. And for Monday, partly sunny with a high temperature in the mid 70s. And that's a look at your spot-on weather on the Legends Classic Country Network.
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5: Good afternoon. Here's a look at your spot-on weather from the Legends Classic Country Network. For this afternoon, sunny, hot, and breezy with a 40% chance of showers and thunderstorms after 4 p.m. High temperatures in the upper 90s. For tonight, we'll have cloudy conditions with showers and thunderstorms likely. It'll be breezy, overnight lows dropping into the upper 50s. For Sunday, it'll be cloudy with showers and thunderstorms likely. It'll be breezy with a high temperature in the low 70s. For Sunday night, a chance of showers and thunderstorms with cloudy conditions, overnight lows dropping into the mid 50s. And for Monday, partly sunny with a high temperature in the mid 70s. And that's a look at your spot-on weather on the Legends Classic Country Network.
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1: Good evening. 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For tonight, we'll have cloudy conditions with showers and thunderstorms likely. It'll be breezy, overnight lows dropping into the upper 50s. For Sunday, it'll be cloudy with showers and thunderstorms likely. It'll be breezy with a high temperature in the low 70s. For Sunday night, a chance of showers and thunderstorms with cloudy conditions, overnight lows dropping into the mid 50s. And for Monday, partly sunny with a high temperature in the mid 70s. And that's a look at your spot-on weather on the Legends Classic Country Network.
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Old man Wrigley lived in that white house down the street where I grew up. 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We struck a friendship up. 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

Laying out in the yard and it growled at me and I swallowed hard and I heard somebody say, well, who are you? 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He said, what you doing snooping around my place?

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3: 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Running age pairs are up to $4,100. 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Our 4th of July schedule goes as follows. 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
1: I've often said that the geographical imperative does not mean anything in terms of, in other words, they said, well, you're from Pennsylvania and outside of Philadelphia, how could you be a country musician? I said, well, Hank Snow is from Canada. Tex Williams is from Indiana. Roy Rogers, your father. Oh, Ohio. I mean, I'm sorry.
2: Notice that he looks just like
3: my
2: Roy
3: other
2: Rogers.
3: Dad. Yeah, from
1: Roy
3: Ohio.
1: Rogers from Ohio.
3: Yeah.
1: And
3: yeah.
1: So, you know, I realized that it didn't matter where you're from, it's where your talent lies and what's in your heart, you know.